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Listen to the mariachi play at midnight. Are you with me? 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

he's also ordered a Cajun music family album, The Cajun Swamp Party. Albumet kom egentlig ut i 1998, men ble nydet i 2000. Gjør låten Fast Step.

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0: along. 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Here we come a lot number 29 in. What are they going to give for them? I'm a 25, to get 35, another 50, make it 50, bit it wrong, 59, 60, we lick him, 69, 75, and 85, and 95, 100, and 25, and 50, 75, and 2, and 3, and 4, and 5, and 6, and 7, and 800.
1: Ja, det gikk unna der. Det var godeste Leroy van Dijk og The Auctioneer, altså. Da begynner vi å nærme oss slutten her I dagens Country Express, og

I know this is the same road I took the day I left home. But it sure looks different now. And I guess I look different too. Cause time changes everything. I wonder what they'll say when they see their boy looking this way.